Yeah, we got three tickets to the Brand Van concert happening this Monday night at the Pacific Palisades. But you can all in if you want to answer a couple of questions.

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0: Oh, scusate, Radio Caribe.
2: Good evening, ladies and gentlemen. I want to introduce the following number. 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

0: sir.
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1: 1994. Can't you see when the day is over and all the people trying to forget about the trouble just to have some fun?

Nowadays, nobody speaks about the way they feel about things. I know I need something to set me right, but now it seems there's nothing. And nowadays, nobody thinks about a way to ease the suffering. Baby, I know you're the first thing I believe in, honestly. How do you prove what you can't see?

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We're going to make it because I love New York, and I love New York because New York loves you. New York loves all of you. Black and white and brown and Asian and short and tall and gay and straight. New York loves everyone. That's why I love New York. It always has, it always will. And at the end of the day, my friends, even if it is a long day, and this is a long day, love wins.

There's nothing more that I could possibly need. It's you, the music, that sets me free. Showing the truth of how life should be. No matter where I am.

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3: When your legs don't work like they used to before, and I can't sweep you off of your feet,